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2: 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It has grown on us and now they are open in even more places, making their access more convenient and comfortable. 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
0: 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Good morning. Good morning. Good morning. Good morning. Good morning. Good morning. Good morning. Good morning. Good morning. Good morning. Good morning.

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There is an accident lane blocked in Dallas on Woodhall Rogers, westbound the Kurundanmata at Field Street. Stop and go traffic on the Kada again at Dallas on Woodhall Rogers, westbound. Then also we have a stop and go traffic in Irving on Loop 12 southbound between 114 and Irving Boulevard. Stop and go traffic also in Dallas on 75 southbound between Knox Henderson and 13. Stop and go traffic on I-35 southbound between Empire Central Drive and Highline. There's a slow traffic in Dallas on I-30 eastbound between Sylvan Avenue and Munger Boulevard. These are just few of the Dallas traffic updates. And ipudinda ki cheppina clone patti adi em aksharamo meeru em word cheppali ante idoka board games lantidi cheppochu. Manam chala aadevallamu aadutu kuda unnamu and definitely ga enante this is going to be one of the traditional board game cheppochu. So rendu padalu, modati padam starts with the aksharam a. And my phone number 972-636-1966.